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first time I met House, I didn't know quite what to do. 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Embraced her songs and melodies, forever dictating my

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Or was it just a lovely dream I had one summer's eve? 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Even though I knew she had a million lovers just like me. Embraced her songs and melodies, forever dictating my

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Hitradio Antenne 1. I couldn't tell you a thing about that night. Between the drinks and the blinding light.

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I just wanna have a good night. I just wanna have a good night. Hold up, if you don't know, let him know. If you broke, then you better let him go. 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

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It ain't too many niggas that can handle me. 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